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But you know, I'm singing some Creole song by French guys and the dude from Trinidad. But what is this record? What? Radio Cibel? 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

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boom, boom, boom, boom, boom, boom, boom, boom, boom, boom, boom, boom, boom, boom, boom, boom, boom, boom, boom, boom, boom, boom, boom, boom, boom, boom, boom, boom, boom, boom, boom, boom, boom, boom, boom, boom, boom, boom, boom, boom, boom, boom, boom, boom, boom, boom, boom, boom, boom, boom, boom, boom, boom, boom, boom, boom, boom, boom, boom, boom, boom, boom, boom, boom, boom, boom, boom, boom, boom, boom, boom, boom, boom, boom, boom, boom, boom, boom, boom, boom, boom, boom, boom, boom, boom, boom, boom, boom, boom, boom, boom, boom, boom

0: Ganera, when you get out, we are out.
1: When you get out, when I dance and bugger down, which is the sweat, man, yala.

This rhythm is called Koginikuku, used in some particular kind of shrines. In my hometown, Abeokuta City, it goes like this.

Badalazana, Chika salari, Chika salari, Ubanga basawa, Bajiman salaki, Sadaucin salaki, Adalin salaki, Sadauki ga salaki, Adali ga salaki, Chigali Ubanga basawa, Bajiman salaki, Bajimi magajin bajini, Salki magajin salki, mai nasara, Chigali Ubanga basawa.